when we were yet sinners, he came. When we had no anointing, when we had no fame, when we had no grace, when we had no pride, he came. Nothing to make us proud, he came. No car, nothing, nothing, he came. Have you asked yourself that question? What did you do to deserve this kind of? Whatever you want, lift up your hands and make it a blessing. So it's good to dance, it's good to jump around, but sometimes it's good to reflect.

0: 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Like Julius Caesar, we came, we saw, we conquered. 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
2: The time is 10 o'clock. I am Gift Azamu. Here are the stories we're following. At this, Lagos State Governor Babajide Sanwo-Olu has inspected vandalized bridge pillar at Ville Ninja along the Lagos-Badagry Expressway, assuring residents and motorists that the structural integrity of the facility had not been compromised. Sanwo-Olu, who carried out an on-the-spot assessment of the affected section on Saturday, said the bridge leads into Festuk Town, while the land and abutment are under the control of the Federal Housing Authority. The National Drug Law Enforcement Agency has cautioned parents to closely monitor their children's craving for cookies and gummies, warning that some of the products may contain illicit substances being smuggled into the country. In a statement posted on Sunday, NDLEA Director of Media and Advocacy Femi Babafemi said recent seizures by the agency's officers had revealed attempts by criminal elements to introduce prohibited substances under the guise of everyday snacks. The Nigerian Education Loan Fund has disbursed a total of 3,222.7 billion naira to Nigerian students and tertiary institutions since the launch of its student loan portal in May 2024. According to the latest NEL Fund student loan disbursement status report generated on Saturday, the fund has processed over 1 million applications, reflecting the growing uptake of the federal government student loan scheme. On the foreign scene, the White House on Saturday revisited President Donald Trump's executive order targeting so-called bird tourism, highlighting remarks by Deputy Chief of Staff for Policy and Homeland Security Advisor Stephen Miller that the practice had been banned. In an image quote posted on its X account on Saturday, Stephen Miller said that practice of bird tourism is, as of the signing of this order, hereby banned. Stephen Miller described the measure as one of Trump's administration's most significant actions. Finally, in sport news, Lionel Messi was absent following the death of his father as Inter Miami lost 2-1 to visiting Monterrey on Saturday in the League's Cup match. Teams observed a minute of silence before the match for Jorge Messi, who died at age 68 in Argentina, where the Inter Miami captain Lionel Messi arrived on Saturday night. Argentina midfielder Rodrigo De Paul scored in the 32nd minute to give Miami a 1-0 halftime lead in the group match against the Mexican side. And those are the stories we are following at this. Nigeria is the only country we have Let's Avoid Act that could destabilize the nation. Remember, we are one big family. Good morning and many thanks for listening.
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2: 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Thank you, Lord, for your unfailing mercy, which is new every morning.